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1: This is iHeart Country Australia, and finally, it's the day we've all been waiting for. The CMC Rocks 2027 lineup has dropped, and we've got all the details right here, right now. In the next 2 hours, we'll be talking to everyone, from the headliners to the Aussie up-and-comers doing their first CMC. And you can also check out our Instagram at iHeartCountryAU to see the full lineup. So, it's the 20th year of CMC, and you knew it had to be a big one. There's been speculation for months about who the headliners are, so let's drop it. The headliners of CMC Rocks 2027 are Eric Church. Ashley McBride. And these guys.
2: Hi, everybody. We're Brooks and Dunn. We're celebrating 20 years of CMC.
3: Yes, CMC, this amazing festival. We're going to be playing there. We're fired up. We're coming. We're not kidding. I know you'd think we'd probably say we're going to play some songs. And
4: we might eat some eucalyptus.
3: I know. We're going to find out what the koalas are on. Mm. We're all going to have a big party.
2: I don't even know and haven't heard what production is going with us.
3: Yeah.
2: But over here, I mean, we have massive production. Daryl Simmons.
3: And we do have some songs.
2: Yeah, so you start with what you can't get away with not playing, right? So, you know, you gotta do Neon Moon, you gotta do Boot Scoop, you gotta do McMurray, all that, and just work our way up the show.

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1: Hey everybody, it's Eric Church. 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It's going to be an awesome show. It's going to be a lot of fun. I can't wait to hang out with all of you people, and I will see you soon.
2: I mean, Australia's always been really a devoted fan base, right? The worst part is it's so far away. You know, it's hard to be involved with that a lot. We have a ton of fans from Australia that come over that I see throughout the year, throughout our tour. CMA Fest be a lot too, but I see them a lot, you know, and just being being able to go to them this time instead of them coming to me is something I'm looking forward to. I've heard it's just great country music fans, and a great environment.
3: Take me on up to Detroit City. Jails are full, the factory's empty. Mama's crying, young boys dying. Under that red, white, and blue steel flame. Drop me off in Baltimore, where every other winner's got a plywood board. Where dreams become drugs and guns. The

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1: I'm Blake Watton, and come see me perform at CMC 2027. The time that we were over there, everybody was so welcoming and everybody was so nice the entire time. That was honestly probably some of the best crowds we've ever had. So I'm just ready to go back over there and hear everybody scream again and do a shoey so that everybody can scream at me. I had had people tell me before we ever went over there that like everybody would learn the openers, like lyrics, everybody's lyrics so that they could be there for the entire show. So I kind of expected it, but I was like, okay, people say that all the time about certain cities, but no, Australia. They really go all the way in for everybody the entire time you're there. We recently started playing Whipping Post by the Allman Brothers. We kind of put like the Steelwoods covered the song a specific way, and we kind of like put our own little bit of a spin on it. But that song is, I love every song on my set list, and like especially just because they're my songs, but that's my favorite song the entire time we're playing. I'm looking forward to that song the whole entire time, and then once we're finally there, everybody gets really happy. You can see all of our smiles just go ear to ear on stage.

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1: Hi, everybody. We're Brooks and Dunn.
2: We are very excited because guess what's going to happen? We're coming to Australia. We're headlining 20th anniversary of CMC.
1: We played Saturday night in Nashville here at Bridgestone Arena. Sold out. And Kick stops about four songs in and he goes, how many of you out there are at your first Brooks and Dunn show? I swear to God, 80%, if not more, of the people, like, they're already on it, but they're like, yeah, over here. Yeah.
2: It's young and rocking and loud and fun, and it's
1: completely
2: great.
1: It's completely turned. It's like, it's crazy. That's what happens when you're like, you know, we're cockroaches. We just last forever, I guess. I don't know. Can't get rid of us, but you get to see that. But there was a day, you know, when you didn't get played or something, or you went away, and then bada boom. But just like, that's changed now.

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1: 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This week on iHeart Country Australia, we're putting the artist focus on Amber Lawrence. Across the week, hear Amber open up about being a country artist in the city.
2: I've never tried to be country enough as a person, you know, because I can't be that. I live in the city. I grew up in the city. I really feel that country folk and city folk, we're the same people. We want the same things.
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2: 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I'm kicking things off with Loving Life Again from Ella Langley. I love in the second verse, she mentions her grandma. Listen closely for a little yoo-hoo. Just like that, I'm
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1: I'm Dear Tommy, and I'm excited to announce that I'm playing my first CMC Rocks in 2027. Oh my God, it feels so special, and honestly, I think being a fairly new artist, this is such an incredible nod, I think, toward my music, and I'm just so incredibly excited to share this show that I've been building for everyone, and it's going to be around a time where I've released a lot more music, but I'm genuinely so overwhelmed with excitement. I think, you know, what other festivals are there for me to play now? I'm just so excited. Like, yeah, CMC is such a big bucket list for me and probably for any Australian country artist. Oh my God, I would love to run into Brooks and Dunn backstage. Genuinely, they were Jesus to me and my family growing up, listening to their music just on the TV till late, whether it was Believe or Red Dirt Road. And honestly, they've meant so much to me as an artist. I've been closing all of my shows for the last year with Red Dirt Road, and it's just gone off every single time. So to see Ronnie Dunn deliver that in person will be genuinely a highlight of my life.

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7: 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Dolly Parton's nephew has been fired from her estate. Brian Seaver was the executive director of operations and security for her properties for more than two decades. He was also the one that Dolly chose to announce her death to the world. Her properties are controlled by her longtime manager, Denny Nozell. Her nephew said the move was unexpected and so far unexplained. The groundwater lineup has just gotten a whole lot bigger. The festival that kicks off on October 16th on the Gold Coast has just added 30 more artists. The program now includes Andrew Farris, Dan Davidson, Melanie Dyer, and a whole bunch more. I'm Katie, and that's your latest country music news.
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11: Hey everybody, it's Eric Church. I'm getting to Australia, CMC Rocks. It's going to be huge. It's going to be fun. I cannot wait to see you there. It's going to be a great show. But I was talking to a couple buddies of mine who had been over there. And I don't know. I think a lot of what happens is you kind of get on this kind of hamster wheel of your career and over here in the States, and you're touring and record and touring and record and touring, and you just never really break away, even though you should, to do some of that stuff. So I'm excited about it. I'm actually mainly excited. My kids are old enough now that they're able to go with me and are going to be able to come to Australia, and I couldn't have done that 4 or 5 years ago. That, for me, as a dad, I'm pretty excited about that part.

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1: Hey, I'm Rachel Fahim. I find that most of the time when I go on stage, no matter what the gig is, whether it's an intimate show just in front of like a handful of people or if it's in an arena, the first 10 seconds between like standing side stage and walking on, I need to just take a big breath and then I'm okay. But it is that moment where my mind just goes blank and then I kind of have to settle myself and be like, you know what? Nerves are so close to excitement and all you're feeling right now is excitement and you're okay. Like you've practiced, you've got this. I have this little tea that I drink. It's by Teton. Called the vocal soother tea or the vocal something. And that tea does wonders for my voice. I also have a steam inhalation thing that I do every time I do a performance. And I don't go out as much anymore. Like I don't drink as much alcohol when I'm performing. As I've learned to do this professionally, I've kind of realized that drinking before a show is not great and it actually dries my voice out. I don't sleep with the aircon on in summer. I sleep like a starfish. My partner hates it because it's like sweaty and gross and I'm just like there. But there's all these little tiny things that I've just picked up along the way that I find I sing a lot better when I do these things. After a show, I usually go back to my hotel room or, you know, wherever I'm staying. And I like to just lay down and just not speak for 10 minutes because it's just so overwhelming. Like there's so much going on. So that's probably the only time that I actually don't talk where I'm actually mute.

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1: Hi, everybody. We're Brooks and Dunn.
2: We are very excited because guess what's going to happen? We're coming to Australia. We're headlining 20th anniversary of CMC. People always want to go, you know, so did you see a koala bear? You know, hey, did you see a kangaroo? You know what I saw, which is so freaking cool in Sydney? My favorite thing, which I tell people about, and they go, no freaking way. And then you got to look it up. Now you can look it up on your phone to see the flying foxes, the drunk ass flying foxes in the Arboretum. That was my favorite part of the day. We were there for a couple of days and go down there. So drunk on the whatever that fruit is that they're eating, you know, and they're all wrapped up like Dragula in their wings and everything, hanging upside down, and then they'll just fall, like land on their freaking heads, you know, and they'll flip over like, oh yeah, I'm so drunk right now.
1: That's what? Cool stuff though. Cool stuff for us to see, you know, Texas, Louisiana, Oklahoma boys, like, you know, just every day you get to see it. Flying dogs,
2: yeah. And they go flying across the over there by across the bridge over there at the end of the day. It's like, where are y'all going? I mean, how could the persimmons be any better over there than you're drunk and you're flying and...
1: But, like, wait, they're not the only animal that's drunk over there. Koalas are, like, they're lit up too, right?
2: Oh, yeah?
1: So we went on the zoo thing, little trip, we went over to where they were saving a little hospital for koalas. And then they explained the whole thing, how they get stoned and then kind of roam out on the highways and get injured. And so they were, no, but they were

Pittman, and I'm excited to be playing CMC Rocks. My fans are stoked. You know, my fans, typical country crowd, they love CMC. A lot of fans come from CMC. That's the spot where everybody comes and they see the new artist and they make the connection. If they've seen a live show this year, they know we've stepped the game up. They'll be keen to see what we do next year as well.

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1: Waylon Wyatt gets real vulnerable with Carter Faith, apologising for a crush. 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
1: 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Decide for yourself, is it overrated?
2: It ain't over you, it's overrated.
1: And Brad Cox reckons he's simply better off without it.
2: You're better off without it.
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1: Hey everybody, it's Eric Church. I'm getting to Australia, CMC Rocks. It's going to be huge. It's going to be fun. I cannot wait to see you there. It's going to be a great show. I'll see you soon.
2: Every time I get on a stage, and a lot of this comes from my upbringing, bars, clubs, struggling to get to where we got to, think that I never take for granted what that moment means to the people that have waited for that for however long they waited for, or wherever they drove from, or wherever they flew from. I understand that moment, and I always, at least for me, there's never a night I mail that in. And I make sure, whether it's the show, whether the conceptualization of the show, or it's the delivery of the show, I try to make sure that it's everything that I have. And sometimes it's incredibly unique. This past tour, it's strings and horns and all kinds of stuff, and that was the first time we've done that. We won't do it again. Everything we try to do, it's for that tour, for that moment. And Australia will be the same way. It'll be for what happens in Australia will only happen in Australia.

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12: The lineup for CMC Rocks 2027 has dropped and we've got all the details. In its 20th year, the festival returns to Ipswich March 19th to 21st. Your headliners are Brooks and Dunn, Eric Church and Ashley McBride. It marks the first time in almost 20 years that Brooks and Dunn have been back to Australia and the first time that Eric Church has ever been here. It's a jam-packed lineup. Some of the artists joining our headliners are Cameron Marlowe, Parker McCollum, Turnpike Troubadours, Blake Whitten, Lainey Gardner, Kaylee Bell and Lane Pittman. The news gets even better because you can score yourself a 3-day pass. Simply enter on the iHeart Country Win page right now. I'm Katie, and that's your latest country music news featuring the 2027 CMC Rocks lineup.
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2: I'm Amber Lawrence on iHeart Country Australia, your home for new country. I've never tried to be country enough as a person, you know, because I can't be that. I live in the city. I grew up in the city. And my family's all here, like extended family. Like I'm always going to live in the city. And it's noisy. It's energetic. You'll complain about the traffic. You can't get a park. That kind of city. But being a country artist is a different thing because it's what is the music I write? Is that authentic? And yes, it is, because I've listened to so much country music in my life from when I first picked up a country CD, which was 22 years ago, that I know what I need, what I'm connecting with, who I'm connecting with, and all the touring I've done regionally. I really feel that country folk and city folk, we're the same people. We want the same things.

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0: Aussies Wade Foster and Matt Geiger have just been announced on the Stagecoach lineup. They'll be joining some of the greats like Garth Brooks, Kelly Clarkson, Zach Top and Riley Green. The boys sure are in good company. Kane Brown and Hardy are working on a secret project. They're being very tight-lipped, but Hardy has confirmed that they're writing on some stuff together and it might come out in the future, but that's all he's going to say. I'm Katie and that's your latest country music news.
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1: 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My auntie reposted this. 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

0: 2027, CMC Rocks Queensland celebrates 20 amazing years. 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
0: Plus Katie Bell, Lane Pittman, Cameron Marlowe, Parker McCullum, Blake Wyden, Rachel Farhim, and more. 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
10: Dolly Parton's nephew has been fired from her estate. Brian Seaver was the executive director of operations and security for her properties for more than two decades. He was also the one that Dolly chose to announce her death to the world. Her properties are controlled by her longtime manager, Denny Nozell. Her nephew said the move was unexpected and so far unexplained. The groundwater lineup has just gotten a whole lot bigger. The festival that kicks off on October 16th on the Gold Coast has just added 30 more artists. The program now includes Andrew Farris, Dan Davidson, Melanie Dyer, and a whole bunch more. I'm Katie, and that's your latest country music news.
8: 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The perfect match.
0: 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Please drink responsibly.
11: Well, what a day, hey? Today was the announcement we've all been waiting for. Who is headlining CMC Rocks Queensland for the 20th festival? And now we know the answer. Brooks and Dunn, Eric Church, Ashley McBride, and the lineup goes from there. So today on the show, I thought we would celebrate that announcement and play you songs from some of the artists who are on the CMC Rocks 2027 lineup. And we start with the boys. They haven't been back since, I want to say, 2007, 2008, something like that. The last time they were in the country was for the Cowboy Town Tour, which was the name of one of their albums in the early 2000s. So it's been a long time between shows on Aussie soil for Brooks and Dunn. So let's start with Brooks and Dunn and their big one, which will go off in March at CMC Rocks Queensland.
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Tyler Hubbard, 902-180 at iHeart Country Australia. Justin Thompson here. Next year, it is 20 years of CMC Rocks. And Eric Church, for the first time ever in Australia, is on the lineup, guys. Tickets on sale for CMC Rocks tomorrow. Eric Church, Brooks and Dunn, and Ashley McBride, the three headliners. Let's celebrate that by playing you some Eric Church.

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0: Heart Country Australia. We're playing you a stack of artists on the lineup for CMC Rocks Queensland today. And Kaylee Bell is on the lineup with headliners Brooks and Dunn, Eric Church and Ashley McBride. I'm going to play you an Ashley McBride song really soon, so stick around for that. I want to talk about Shaboozy right now, though, because we are sending somebody, hopefully you if you win, to San Francisco to see Shaboozy live in concert. 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And you could be off to San Francisco, baby, to see Shaboozy.
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James Johnston, who's in Nashville, Tennessee at the moment. He's taken over the world, our JJ. He's recently toured the UK, Canada. He's in America now. We love him here in Australia. Takes me back. Good stuff. The new one for James. Justin Thompson this afternoon. Ashley McBride is on the lineup for CMC Rocks Queensland. She's one of the three big headliners. I've seen Ashley many times in concerts, in America mainly. She has done CMC before, but puts on a big show. So you're going to love that. Along with Brooks and Dunn and Eric Church, the three headliners. Here's Ashley McBride for you. One Night Standards as we celebrate the lineup today. CMC Rocks Queensland, the 20th festival in March next year. Tickets on sale tomorrow.

0: don't like country music? Want to bet? Drinking Jack all by myself. I knew it. If it was meant to be, we'd have been by now. Yeah, you love country music. iHeart Country Australia is your home for new country. Put some miles on it. The biggest hits from the biggest country artists, 24/7.
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6: Aussies Wade Foster and Matt Geiger have just been announced on the Stagecoach lineup. They'll be joining some of the greats like Garth Brooks, Kelly Clarkson, Zach Top and Riley Green. The boys sure are in good company. Kane Brown and Hardy are working on a secret project. They're being very tight-lipped, but Hardy has confirmed that they're writing on some stuff together and it might come out in the future, but that's all he's going to say. I'm Katie and that's your latest country music news.
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9: 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Brooks and Dunn, Eric Church, Ashley McBride, the three headliners. I reckon this guy is going to be super popular at CMC Rocks, Parker McCollum. Let's play you this one. It's called Burn It Down. He's on the lineup for CMC March next year. 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

Old Flames, Old Whiskey. That's Drake Milligan at iHeart Country Australia. Justin Thompson in. Rachel Farhim just before, who's on the CMC Rocks lineup. And an extra special congratulations to Rachel. She has picked up two ARIA nominations today. Woohoo! Breakthrough Artist of the Year and the Country Album. So she could be an ARIA winner before the end of the year, Rachel Farhim. Now, we're talking about CMC Rocks Queensland. We'll see Rachel there. And we're also going to see an artist. I don't know if you're super familiar. We don't play a lot of Cassie Ashton here on the radio, but I want to play you one right now and get you a little more familiar. Cassie Ashton coming out to Australia to play CMC Rocks in March next year alongside headliners Brooks and Dunn, Eric Church and Ashley McBride. Here's Cassie with Dates in Pickup Trucks at iHeart Country Australia. I'm not-

0: Both of those acts are going to be here in March next year for CMC Rocks Queensland. Zach John King and Brooks and Dunn with Way to Go. I wonder if there will be an opportunity to do that song together on stage somewhere across the weekend. That'd be cool. Justin Thompson this afternoon. I want to give you $200. How would you like to win cash with Jack? Thanks to Jack Daniels. Drink responsibly. 18 plus only for this one. You can't win the cash if you're younger than 18. And you know the party always starts with a Jack Daniels. And our party every Friday and Saturday night, the iHeart Country Party, is your chance to win the 200. 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Push that, let us know what your next party is, and you could win yourself $200 to go toward it.
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0: Sarah Grace Buckley at iHeart Country Australia. Tequila and Mexico, and Sarah is on the lineup for CMC Rocks Queensland 2027. Looking forward to seeing Sarah on stage alongside headliners Brooks and Dunn, Eric Church and Ashley McBride. It's Justin Thompson this afternoon. Eric Church has never been to Australia before, so that's massive in itself. Here he is right now with one of his big hits. He's got so many hits. This is Smoke, A Little Smoke. iHeart Country Australia. Eric Church coming to Australia March next year for CMC Rocks.
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9: Riley Green says being on The Voice is a lot easier than acting. He said in his role with Marshalls, he had to act out some pretty serious stuff, but with The Voice, he just gets to be himself. The country crooner, who's just dropped a new album, will be joining Queen Latifah, Kelly Clarkson and Adam Levine on the American series. Is there a duet in the works for Lana Del Rey and Zach Bryan? Zach appears in a video walking through a studio on Lana's socials with the caption, "We finally got our song done, and that's no lie." I'm Katie, and that's your latest country music news.
0: 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The perfect match.
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10: Everybody's talking about Brooks and Dunn today because they have just announced that they're coming back to Australia for the first time in a very long time. 20 years since they've been to Australia. I saw them way back then at the Perth Burswood Dome, which is not even there anymore, and then I flew to Brisbane to see them again. The Cowboy Town Tour, Brooks and Dunn. Man, it's going to be big. CMC rocks Queensland. Brooks and Dunn, Eric Church, Ashley McBride. Now, there's a few songs that Brooks and Dunn need to do every concert. Boot Scoot and Boogie, Neon Moon, Play Something Country. Oh, God, the list goes on. And this one, they can't get away without doing this one live because the crowd will just keep cheering and they have to come back and do heaps of encores until they play the friggin' thing. It's so popular. My Maria. There we go. It's Brooks and Dunn at iHeart Country Australia. You'll see this live in March next year at CMC Rocks.

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0: Saturdays from 6 p.m. Turn it up loud for the iHeart Country Party. 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

Colin Benbow now, iHeart Country Australia. Justin Thompson here. We're in celebration mode today. CMC Rocks Queensland has announced their lineup, and it is massive. The three headliners, Brooks and Dunn, Eric Church, Ashley McBride, Parker McCollum is also on the lineup, 49 Winchester, Randall King, Blake Whitten, the list goes on, and a great lineup of Australian artists as well. Lane Pittman, Zach and George, Sons of Atticus, Lauren Ryan is on the lineup, Ethan Calway, Bianca Giuliano, Sarah Grace Buckley, and Tori Dark playing CMC Rocks Queensland in March next year. Tickets are on sale tomorrow. Here's Tori. Last night.

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4: I was all but 22, I think, at the time. I'd been out on the road, lonely at night. And it'd been a while

in at a local beer joint with a few of the guys. 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

0: That's Carly Pearce,
1: who's done CMC Rocks a few times. That song Carly did with one of the headliners this year. Well, next year, 2027, Ashley McBride. Carly and Ashley right there. Never wanted to be that girl. It's iHeart Country Australia. Justin Thompson this afternoon. We are celebrating the lineup because it dropped today. And Zach John King is coming over. CMC Rocks Queensland, the 20th festival in March next year. Tickets go on sale tomorrow. Big lineup: Brooks and Dunn, Eric Church, Ashley McBride, Zach John King. I'll play you that song next.

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0: 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That's the latest for Casey. Now, I've got some live country music for you really soon, and we're celebrating CMC Rocks today, of course. So I've got a bit of a CMC Rocks themed Live at 5 today, coming up thanks to Jack Daniels. Brooks and Dunn, Eric Church and Ashley McBride are the three headliners, and I'm a massive, huge Brooks and Dunn fan, so Brooks and Dunn live at 5 today, and I might have an extra little sneaky thing I'm going to throw in there too, so stick around for that. It's coming up very soon here at iHeart Country Australia. Vincent Mason right now, what you want, iHeart Country, afternoon.

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1: 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I'm Shaboozy, and iHeart Live wants to fly you to come see me on my Outlaws Never Die tour in San Francisco.
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1: 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This week on iHeart Country Australia, we're putting the artist focus on Amber Lawrence. Across the week, hear Amber open up about being a country artist in the city.
2: 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I live in the city. I grew up in the city. I really feel that country folk and city folk, we're the same people. 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
2: 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I'm kicking things off with Loving Life Again from Ella Langley. I love in the second verse, she mentions her grandma. Listen closely for a little yoo-hoo. Just like that, I'm
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0: 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Here's another live concert moment.
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11: The CMC Rocks lineup dropped today, and it's huge. Brooks and Dunn, Eric Church, Ashley McBride, and today I've decided to do a Brooks and Dunn live at 5 for you. So a couple of Brooks and Dunn live songs, and I've thrown in a little sneaky as well later, but we'll talk about that after these two Brooks and Dunn live songs to get you warmed up to CMC Rocks Queensland 2027. Brooks and Dunn are headlining. It's going to be huge. Here they are.

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The 2027 headliners of CMC Rocks Queensland, Brooks and Dunn, live in concert in your Live at Five right there. Thanks to Jack Daniels, drink responsibly. And I'm not done just yet because we are in celebration mode for CMC Rocks Queensland. I've got another Brooks and Dunn song, but it's not Brooks and Dunn singing it. It's George Strait doing his version of their biggest song. Here we go.

Jelly Rolls, hands up, iHeart Country Australia. Justin Thompson here, CMC Rocks Queensland. As you know by now, unless you've been asleep all day, or, I don't know, you haven't opened up social media, you haven't spoken to a living soul or anything, maybe you don't know that the CMC Rocks lineup was announced this morning, and it's huge. Brooks and Dunn, Eric Church, and Ashley McBride are the three headliners. It's a great lineup, and a guy I really love. I actually saw him last week. I was in Canada for Country Music Week and the Canadian Country Music Awards last week, and he won a couple of awards. Jade Eagleson is coming out for CMC Rocks Queensland in March next year. I want to play you this song. I don't know when the last time we played this song on the radio was, but it's Jade Eagleson who's going to be here. Song that he did with Jake Worthington. It's called Do It Anyway. Here it is for you. Jade Eagleson playing CMC Rocks Queensland in March next year.

0: Mac and George, who are on the lineup for CMC Rocks Queensland. That is Long Neck Weekend at iHeart Country Australia. Justin Thompson here. What a lineup! Headlined by Brooks and Dunn, Eric Church, Ashley McBride. CMC Rocks in March next year. And it's the very first time, to make it even more special, the very first time that Eric Church will be in Australia doing shows. Massive. I'm going to play you this song next. Before I Love You and Leave You this afternoon, that from Eric Church. It's coming up here at iHeart Country Australia.
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Della Lefty, her brand new song, Lean In, Kiss Me, at iHeart Country Australia. We are your home for new country, and that is the new one for Stella. Justin Thompson this afternoon. That is it for me. I tell you what, it's gone very quickly today because we've been celebrating all day. CMC Rocks Queensland announced their lineup this morning, and it's huge. Brooks and Dunn, Ashley McBride, Eric Church, for the very first time in Australia ever, Cameron Marlowe, Parker McCollum, Blake Whitten, 49 Winchester, Randall King, Lainey Gardner, Zach John King, the list goes on, Kaylee Bell, Cassie Ashton, which I'm really excited to see Cassie again. I've seen her a few years ago in America. Lane Pittman, great Aussie lineup too. Lane Pittman, Tori Dark, Rachel Fahim, Lauren Ryan, and a few more. And a great Canadian artist, Jade Eagleson. So it's going to be a great weekend. Tickets go on sale tomorrow. So snap them up. It's going to be huge. And if it doesn't get even any better than that, Eric Church has never, ever, ever, ever, ever been to Australia before. So I'm going to wrap up the show with an Eric Church song to get you warmed up for CMC Rocks Queensland 2027. Get your tickets tomorrow. I'll talk to you tomorrow afternoon. I'll leave you with this. Hands of Time, Eric Church coming to Australia for the first time ever in 2027 for CMC Rocks Queensland. Have a great night. See you tomorrow. This has been fun.

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3: Hi, I'm Colin Boyce, Federal Member for Flynn. According to the Institute of Public Affairs, our region will be hit the hardest in Australia if it continues down the path of net zero by 2050. Over 16,000 jobs, or 24% of the workforce, in the electorate of Flynn will be put at risk due to these emissions targets which are destroying Australia's prosperity while lowering our standard of living. Enough is enough. I'm Colin Boyce, and it's time to put Australia first and ditch net zero. Authorised by Colin Boyce, LNP Gladstone.
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7: The lineup for CMC Rocks 2027 has dropped, and we've got all the details. In its 20th year, the festival returns to Ipswich March 19th to 21st. Your headliners are Brooks and Dunn, Eric Church, and Ashley McBride. It marks the first time in almost 20 years that Brooks and Dunn have been back to Australia, and the first time that Eric Church has ever been here. It's a jam-packed lineup. Some of the artists joining our headliners are Cameron Marlowe, Parker McCollum, Turnpike Troubadours, Blake Whitten, Lainey Gardner, Kaylee Bell and Lane Pittman. The news gets even better because you can score yourself a 3-day pass. Simply enter on the iHeart Country win page right now. I'm Katie, and that's your latest country music news featuring the 2027 CMC Rocks lineup.
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6: Aussies Wade Foster and Matt Geiger have just been announced on the Stagecoach lineup. They'll be joining some of the greats like Garth Brooks, Kelly Clarkson, Zach Top and Riley Green. The boys sure are in good company. Kane Brown and Hardy are working on a secret project. They're being very tight-lipped, but Hardy has confirmed that they're writing on some stuff together and it might come out in the future, but that's all he's going to say. I'm Katie and that's your latest country music news.
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0: Plus Katie Bell, Lane Pittman, Cameron Marlowe, Parker McCullum, Blake Wyden, Rachel Fahim, and more. 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
6: The lineup for CMC Rocks 2027 has dropped, and we've got all the details. In its 20th year, the festival returns to Ipswich March 19th to 21st. Your headliners are Brooks and Dunn, Eric Church, and Ashley McBride. It marks the first time in almost 20 years that Brooks and Dunn have been back to Australia, and the first time that Eric Church has ever been here. It's a jam-packed lineup. Some of the artists joining our headliners are Cameron Marlowe, Parker McCollum, Turnpike Troubadours, Blake Whitten, Lainey Gardner, Kaylee Bell, and Lane Pittman. The news gets even better because you can score yourself a three-day pass. Simply enter on the iHeart Country Win page right now. I'm Katie, and that's your latest country music news featuring the 2027 CMC Rocks lineup.
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0: So you don't like country music? Wanna bet? Drinking Jack all by myself. I knew it. If it was meant to be, we'd have been by now. Yeah, you love country music. iHeart Country Australia is your home for new country. Put some miles on it. The biggest hits from the biggest country artists 24/7.
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8: Dolly Parton's nephew has been fired from her estate. Brian Seaver was the executive director of operations and security for her properties for more than two decades. He was also the one that Dolly chose to announce her death to the world. Her properties are controlled by her longtime manager, Denny Nozell. Her nephew said the move was unexpected and so far unexplained. The groundwater lineup has just gotten a whole lot bigger. The festival that kicks off on October 16th on the Gold Coast has just added 30 more artists. The program now includes Andrew Farris, Dan Davidson, Melanie Dyer, and a whole bunch more. I'm Katie, and that's your latest country music news.
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2: I'm Amber Lawrence on iHeart Country Australia, your home for new country. I've never tried to be country enough as a person, you know, because I can't be that. I live in the city. I grew up in the city. And my family's all here, like extended family. Like, I'm always going to live in the city. And it's noisy. It's energetic. You'll complain about the traffic. You can't get a park. That kind of city. But being a country artist is a different thing because it's what is the music I write? Is that authentic? And yes, it is, because I've listened to so much country music in my life from when I first picked up a country CD, which was 22 years ago, that I know what I need, what I'm connecting with, who I'm connecting with. And all the touring I've done regionally, I really feel that country folk and city folk, we're the same people. We want the same things.

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5: Aussies Wade Foster and Matt Geiger have just been announced on the Stagecoach lineup. They'll be joining some of the greats like Garth Brooks, Kelly Clarkson, Zach Top and Riley Green. The boys sure are in good company. Kane Brown and Hardy are working on a secret project. They're being very tight-lipped, but Hardy has confirmed that they're writing on some stuff together and it might come out in the future, but that's all he's going to say. I'm Katie and that's your latest country music news.
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6: Riley Green says being on The Voice is a lot easier than acting. He said in his role with Marshalls, he had to act out some pretty serious stuff, but with The Voice, he just gets to be himself. The country crooner, who's just dropped a new album, will be joining Queen Latifah, Kelly Clarkson and Adam Levine on the American series. Is there a duet in the works for Lana Del Rey and Zach Bryan? Zach appears in a video walking through a studio on Lana's socials with the caption, "We finally got our song done, and that's no lie." I'm Katie, and that's your latest country music news.
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5: Aussies Wade Foster and Matt Geiger have just been announced on the Stagecoach lineup. They'll be joining some of the greats like Garth Brooks, Kelly Clarkson, Zach Top and Riley Green. The boys sure are in good company. Kane Brown and Hardy are working on a secret project. They're being very tight-lipped, but Hardy has confirmed that they're writing on some stuff together and it might come out in the future, but that's all he's going to say. I'm Katie and that's your latest country music news.
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1: I'm Megan Maroney. Catch me at my Cloud 9 tour in May. I've gotten to play in Australia a few times now, and I think when I go over there, you know, my team always prepares, like any artist, they prepare you, like, you know, this is across the world, it's a different culture, so if they're not as loud or not as crazy, like, don't be offended, they love you. And I was like, I saw no difference. They're crazy, they're loud, they know every word, so there was no reason to not have Australia on my list every time. Obviously, it'll be more of Cloud 9, but I did try to do a good job of playing fan favorites too, because I know that even though it's the Cloud 9 tour, my fans still love my other albums. So obviously there's a lot of Pink. It feels very dreamy upon arrival, you know, like there was cute little things that we had throughout the tour that were like the bells and whistles mirror. I'll definitely be bringing that over. So things like that that kind of made the Cloud 9 tour what it is. I think what really made this tour so special in the U.S. was the fans and the culture and the community that they just like created throughout the whole show. So I'm really excited. I have no doubt that my Australian emo cowgirls and emo cowboys will do the same thing. And it's just, I call it group therapy. So really what I'm doing, I'm not bringing Cloud 9 tour to

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0: 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I'm Shaboozy, and iHeart Live wants to fly you to come see me on my Outlaws Never Die tour in San Francisco.
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3: Riley Green says being on The Voice is a lot easier than acting. He said in his role with Marshalls, he had to act out some pretty serious stuff, but with The Voice, he just gets to be himself. The country crooner, who's just dropped a new album, will be joining Queen Latifah, Kelly Clarkson and Adam Levine on the American series. Is there a duet in the works for Lana Del Rey and Zach Bryan? Zach appears in a video walking through a studio on Lana's socials with the caption, "We finally got our song done, and that's no lie." I'm Katie, and that's your latest country music news.
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3: Music news. Dolly Parton's nephew has been fired from her estate. Brian Seaver was the executive director of operations and security for her properties for more than two decades. He was also the one that Dolly chose to announce her death to the world. Her properties are controlled by her longtime manager, Denny Nozell. Her nephew said the move was unexpected and so far unexplained. The groundwater lineup has just gotten a whole lot bigger. The festival that kicks off on October 16th on the Gold Coast has just added 30 more artists. The program now includes Andrew Farris, Davidson, Melanie Dyer, and a whole bunch more. I'm Katie, and that's your latest country music news.
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1: 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This week on iHeart Country Australia, we're putting the artist focus on Amber Lawrence. Across the week, hear Amber open up about being a country artist in the city.
2: I've never tried to be country enough as a person, you know, because I can't be that. I live in the city. I grew up in the city. I really feel that country folk and city folk, we're the same people. 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
2: 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I'm kicking things off with Loving Life Again from Ella Langley. I love in the second verse, she mentions her grandma. Listen closely for a little yoo-hoo. Just like that, I'm
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4: Aussies Wade Forster and Matt Geiger have just been announced on the Stagecoach lineup. They'll be joining some of the greats like Garth Brooks, Kelly Clarkson, Zach Top and Riley Green. The boys sure are in good company. Kane Brown and Hardy are working on a secret project. They're being very tight-lipped, but Hardy has confirmed that they're writing on some stuff together and it might come out in the future, but that's all he's going to say. I'm Katie and that's your latest country music news.
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0: 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Drinking Jack all by myself. If it was meant to be, we'd have been by now. 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
8: Riley Green says being on The Voice is a lot easier than acting. He said in his role with Marshalls, he had to act out some pretty serious stuff, but with The Voice, he just gets to be himself. The country crooner, who's just dropped a new album, will be joining Queen Latifah, Kelly Clarkson and Adam Levine on the American series. Is there a duet in the works for Lana Del Rey and Zach Bryan? Zach appears in a video walking through a studio on Lana's socials with the caption, "We finally got our song done, and that's no lie." I'm Katie, and that's your latest country music news.
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4: Dolly Parton's nephew has been fired from her estate. Brian Seaver was the executive director of operations and security for her properties for more than two decades. He was also the one that Dolly chose to announce her death to the world. Her properties are controlled by her longtime manager, Denny Nozell. Her nephew said the move was unexpected and so far unexplained. The groundwater lineup has just gotten a whole lot bigger. The festival that kicks off on October 16th on the Gold Coast has just added 30 more artists. The program now includes Andrew Farris, Dan Davidson, Melanie Dyer, and a whole bunch more. I'm Katie, and that's your latest country music news.
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0: 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I'm Shaboozy, and iHeart Live wants to fly you to come see me on my Outlaws Never Die tour in San Francisco.
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0: 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I'm Shaboozy, and iHeart Live wants to fly you to come see me on my Outlaws Never Die tour in San Francisco.
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10: Good morning, Jackie Harvey with you. It's right here on iHeart Country Australia. Happy Friday. We're getting so close, ready to kick in to the weekend. It's not far away now, and I feel like it's fair to say we are fully into the festival season. Gympie kicked us off not too long ago. We got the Denny Ute Master next week. Then we're straight into Strumming Bird. CMC Rocks as well. And we could be sending you along to the 20th anniversary march next year. CMC Rocks, and I'll have all the details for you coming up throughout the show this morning. But let's rip in. Let's get into some music. Morgan Wallen to kick you off this hour. It's Been By Now here on iHeart Country.

Tyler Braden, Devil You Know, here on iHeart Country Australia. Jackie Harvey with you across your Friday morning. And Tyler Braden, he has got a busy schedule coming up right here in Australia across the next few weeks. His first show is Wednesday next week in Sydney. He then moves to Melbourne. He's going to be at the Denny Ute Muster. He then goes to Brisbane to do a couple of shows. And then he's also going to be performing at Savannah in the round as well. He's got a stacked schedule. Cannot wait to check him out live at the Denny Ute Muster next week. We're going to get into more music for you right now, though. It's with Lee Bryce, A Woman Like You. It's here on iHeart Country Australia. Last night.

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I got a hopeless golf

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1: Tim McGraw, humble and kind. It's here on iHeart Country, Australia. Good morning, Jackie Harvey, with you across your Friday morning. And guys, yesterday, a massive announcement. The CMC Rocks lineup for 2027 dropped with three absolutely massive headliners. Brooks and Dunn, they haven't been here for 20 years. They are returning. Eric Church's first time coming to Australia. And so great to see Ashley McBride back as well. It's going to be an absolutely stacked year. And we could be sending you along with a friend for a three-day VIP pass to CMC Rocks 2027 and experience every epic moment live right there at Willowbank Raceway. 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Feel free to send us through a voice note on the iHeart app as well. It's CMC Rocks Queensland returning to Willowbank to celebrate its 20th year Wednesday, 17th of March to Sunday, 21st, 2027.
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Jackie Harvey with you across your Friday morning. Hope it's a good one for you so far, and we could be making it even better. It's with our Cash with Jack, the party. It always starts with Jack Daniels. That's why we've teamed up for our iHeart Country Party every Friday and Saturday night. We're bringing you country party anthems, all brought to you by Jack Daniels. And while the music is pumping, we want to hear, what is your next big event? 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
11: 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You are on iHeart Country Australia. Welcome on in to your Friday. Hope you guys are having a good one so far. You do have Jackie Harvey hanging out with you, getting ready with you as well, up and about to kick in to the weekend. But we're going to kick it off right now with getting kicked out of bars. 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
3: 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Jails are full, the factory's empty. 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Drop me off in Baltimore, where every other winner's got a plywood board, where dreams become drugs and guns.

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He lost a friend inside his hand. Baby girl, he'll never see again. 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Now take that one to number one.

Good morning, Jackie Harvey with you across your Friday morning. Hope it's a good one for y'all out there. And we're giving you the chance to win yourself. It's the ultimate getaway to the Groundwater Country Music Festival. 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Zach Top plays for you right

0: Team it up with Chase Matthew for All My Exes. It's here on iHeart Country Australia. Good morning, Jackie Harvey with you across your Friday morning. Hope you guys are having a great one so far. But we want to know from you, what songs are you into? What songs are you absolutely loving right now? And what songs are you maybe a little tired of hearing? 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And you could be winning yourself $200 just by taking a part. 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

country, Australia. Good morning, Jackie Harvey with you across your Friday morning. And that is just about where I leave it today, guys. Enjoy the rest of your Friday and across the weekend, whatever it is you decide to get up to. I hope you're out there keeping safe and having a good time while doing it. I'll be back Monday morning from 8. I'll catch you guys then. But in the meantime, here's some Chris Young with Young Lovers on Saturday nights.

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4: Riley Green says being on The Voice is a lot easier than acting. He said in his role with Marshalls, he had to act out some pretty serious stuff, but with The Voice, he just gets to be himself. The country crooner, who's just dropped a new album, will be joining Queen Latifah, Kelly Clarkson and Adam Levine on the American series. Is there a duet in the works for Lana Del Rey and Zach Bryan? Zach appears in a video walking through a studio on Lana's socials with the caption, "We finally got our song done, and that's no lie." I'm Katie, and that's your latest country music news.
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